My hair stopped growing. Is that even a thing? Haven't lost any of it, but something ain't the same. Maybe it's a metaphor. Is it even that deep? I think my hair stopped growing. Or is it me? I called Phil a couple times. He's probably sick of me. He said go easy on yourself, but what does that even mean? Sounds like good advice, but I just can't hear it right now.

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0: There's a new traffic light system in place on Europa Road right there by the old casino. I mean, there hasn't been a casino there in ages, but we're always going to call it the old casino, no? There's also 6 flights due in today. The EasyJet Bristol, EasyJet Manchester, EasyJet Gatwick as well. 2 British Airways flights from Heathrow as well as the EasyJet from Birmingham. There's also 2 cruise liners in port today. The Silver Ray is here already on the rock and will be here until 7 o'clock this evening. Also, the Morella Discovery 2 arrived just a short while ago and will be here until 6 o'clock this evening. And having a look at the border queue for you, there is no cars at all whatsoever down at the border. 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Gloria Estefan now.

with Ventura Highway on Radio Gibraltar for your smooth Sunday. Stage and Screen coming up in a little bit, where we have a chat about what's happening in the world of theatre and in the world of cinema as well. Like I said, that's coming up in a few minutes' time after this from Patti Smith and Don Henley. It's called Sometimes Love Just Ain't Enough.

Patti Smith and Don Henley on Radio Gibraltar. It's time for Stage and Screen, where we chat about what's happening in theatre and what's happening in cinema. And tonight is the last performance of one of Andrew Lloyd Webber's most successful musicals, but one that's a little bit more out there than what you might expect from him. The revival of Starlight Express ends its run on the West End this evening. It originally came out back in the sort of mid-80s, was revised a couple of times, and this new version premiered a couple of years ago. And I say that Starlight Express is one of the more out there musicals that that Webber's done, because the story is quite bonkers. It's about trains coming to life, basically, but it's very fun, very high octane. I mean, the actors zoom around the stage on roller skates, Gonge. What more do you want? But it's definitely stood the test of time. It's huge in Germany. Apparently, it's the most successful musical in Germany ever. So yeah, it's definitely gone just for now, not going forever. And this new production is actually going on tour sometime in 2027. So yeah, definitely not the last journey of the Starlight Express.

0: Suddenly I See by Katie Tunstall, which featured in The Devil Wears Prada, which released back in 2006. And who would have thought that that it would get a sequel 20 years later? Because Devil Wears Prada 2 has just released, and all the main cast have come back for this one. Anne Hathaway, Meryl Streep, Emily Blunt, Stanley Tucci, they're all there. And I have to admit that I never saw the original film for whatever reason. It just kind of slipped past me, but I did write that wrong and watched it last night. And I have to say, it does hold up really well. You can never be sure with films from, you know, so far back. I had a lot of fun with it. It was really good. So I'm really looking forward to watching the next one, which should be just as fun, I think, as the first. It's showing today in the leisure cinemas. So have you seen it? Are you excited for this sequel to The Devil Wears Prada? Get in touch. Let me know. 200-66-200.
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Percy Sledge on Radio Gibraltar for your smooth Sunday. Let's have a look at today's papers now, starting with The Telegraph, which claims that Starmer loyalists are no longer prepared to block Manchester Mayor Andy Burnham's return to Parliament. There's a lot on the royals today. The Times reports that Prince William pays up to £7 million in income tax a year, which puts him in the top percentage of taxpayers in the UK. The People called King Charles's visit to the US a crowning glory, while The Express says the King was determined to carry out the visit to the US, seeing it as an opportunity to help repair the special relationship between the US and the UK. And The Observer has a piece on Sir David Attenborough exploring his career and impact as he approaches his 100th birthday. Increíble, what an inspiration he is. 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Coming up now, it's R&J Stone.

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7: From the GBC Newsroom at 9. Two Royal Gibraltar police officers have been highly commended at the British Overseas Territory Women in Policing Awards. Detective Constable Jade Santiago was recognised for leadership, while Detective Constable Paul Reddy received a He for She Award, recognising male allies who support women in policing. The Royal Gibraltar Regiment has completed Exercise Rock Warrior, a 48-hour training operation covering around 60 kilometres across Gibraltar's terrain. The exercise tested soldiers' endurance, leadership and tactical skills through a series of demanding scenarios. The commanding officer praised the high standards achieved. And in sport, Lithuania edged a tight team contest, beating Gibraltar 14-11 in an invitational table tennis tournament held on the rock across 2 days. Your weather, some patchy cloud this morning, which will clear, highs of 22. That's the latest. I'm Cathy Sanchez.
8: BBC News with Fiona MacDonald. President Trump has said even more US troops are to be withdrawn from Germany as a spat over the Iran war continues. He said the numbers would be cut way down. The Pentagon had already announced 5,000 of the 36,000 US troops stationed in Germany would be withdrawn. Our World News correspondent Joe Inwood reports.
9: We're going to cut way down, and we're cutting a lot further than 5,000. Thank you very much.
10: That was President Trump's response when asked about the decision to reduce the number of troops in Germany. There are currently more than 36,000 based there, a number he had previously said would fall by about 15% over the next year. That news had already been strongly criticised by two senior figures in Mr. Trump's Republican Party, Senator Roger Wicker and Representative Mike Rogers, who chair the Senate and House Armed Services Committees. In a joint statement, they said the move risked undermining deterrence and would send the wrong signal to Vladimir Putin.
8: President Trump has said Iran has not yet paid a big enough price after confirming he'd received new Iranian proposals to end the war he started. Mr. Trump said he was reviewing the terms but couldn't imagine they would be acceptable. Earlier, he again claimed Tehran was desperate to make a deal and that the Iranian government was split. Speaking on the tarmac as he prepared to fly to Washington, Mr. Trump was asked by reporters if renewed fighting with Iran was likely.
9: If they misbehave, if they do something bad, but right now, we'll see. But it's a possibility that could happen.
8: The BBC has learned that a network of Iranians is smuggling Starlink satellite terminals into the country. The aim is to circumvent government disruption to internet, phone and text messaging in place since the US and Israel attacked Iran in February. One person involved told the BBC he'd smuggled more than a dozen terminals into Iran since January and that his family would pay the price if he was found out. The Israeli military has issued an urgent evacuation warning to residents of 11 towns and villages in southern Lebanon as it continues strikes against Hezbollah. An IDF spokesperson urged residents to move at least 1 kilometre away. John Donison is in Jerusalem.
11: It's very difficult to see how a ceasefire works where written into that is an agreement that one side can keep firing if it deems necessary and where one party hasn't signed up at all. So I think the mood of whether this is going to be successful is pretty pessimistic. It's clearly something that President Trump wants. He has urged the Israelis to use restraint. He doesn't want to see them bombing, for example, the Lebanese capital, Beirut, again, because President Trump sees a deal in Lebanon as key to getting a deal in Iran.
8: World News from the BBC.
7: Hi there, good morning. Kathy here for your Smooth Sunday. Hope you've had a lovely long weekend. We're going to be talking about a fitness challenge in a little bit. Fleetwood Mac on the way as well after this one from a huge film back in the 80s.

Landslide by Fleetwood Mac on Radio Gibraltar. Now, are you someone who likes a challenge? Maybe a fitness challenge. Or maybe you're someone who maybe overindulged over this long weekend and wants to kind of make up for it. Well, I should let you know that there's less than a week to go till the MedSteps 5 challenge. It's back 5 times walking around MedSteps. Do you think you could do it? MedSteps is lovely, so any opportunity to go up there is great, and to get to do it like 5 times, that's just amazing. So the MedSteps challenge is back. If you want to take part, that's on Saturday the 9th of May and starts at 9 o'clock. If you want to sign up for that, it's a £20 entry fee, but all the proceeds for this event go to Cancer Relief. If you do want to sign up, you have to go down to Chesterton's in Ocean Village from 9 to 4. But I should warn you, that is a maximum capacity of participants. So if you do want to take on the challenge, sign up quick. You don't want to miss out on this. But if for whatever reason you can't make it to MedSteps next Saturday, well, Radio Gibraltar will be there with our now traditional road show, giving you all the action from home, and that will start from 11 o'clock next Saturday, the 9th of May. So yeah, MedSteps challenge starts from 9 o'clock, and Radio Gibraltar's coverage of that challenge will be from 11 o'clock, and that will run on Radio Gibraltar and GBC Television as well.

Girls on Radio Gibraltar for your smooth Sunday. Some big news dropped on the internet yesterday, and if you are a fan of The Traitors, you better listen up, because the full lineup for the Celebrity Traitors for season 2 was announced. And Amira, there's a lot of names on here, okay, so I'm not gonna rattle them all off to you, but some of the ones that stood out to me: Jerry Hall, model and former partner of Mick Jagger from the Rolling Stones, is one of the ones in the new season of Celebrity Traitors. Bella Ramsey as well, she's known for Game of Thrones and The Last of Us TV series. Ross Kemp as well, Grant Mitchell in EastEnders, do you know him? Richard Grant, he's an actor in lots of movies and TV shows, but me personally, as a millennial, I remember him as being the guy who was in the Spice Girls movie, if you remember that. Ramesh Ranganathan is in this as well, the comedian. He's no stranger to The Rock, of course. He brought his stand-up to St. Michael's Cave not that long ago. Singer-songwriter James Blunt is part of the lineup as well. And I think he's a celebrity I'm the most excited about, because he's absolutely hilarious. If you're on Instagram, follow him now, because he is so funny, so funny. And of course, he's a great artist in his own right as well. So yeah, James Blunt, part of the many celebrities that are in the lineup for Celebrity Traitors. We still got a while to wait for it though, because it doesn't come out until January of next year. So yeah, which celebrity are you the most excited to see from the lineup? And who would you like to see in the future, maybe in another series of Celebrity Traitors? Let me know. Get in touch. 266-200 is the number you need to get in touch with. Call me, WhatsApp me, whatever you prefer. You can email studio@radiogibraltar.gi as well. Let me know what you think of the celebrity lineup.

by Alejandro Sanz on Radio Gibraltar for your smooth Sunday. It's 25 to 10 at the moment. Coming up now, it's England Dan and John Ford Coley.

0: and John Podcoli on Radio Gibraltar for your smooth Sunday. And it looks like it's going to be a beautiful Sunday today. Bright and sunny, highs of 22 today. And speaking of sunshine, Casey and the Sunshine Band are on the way next.
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Peaches and Herb on Radio Gibraltar for your smooth Sunday. Richard Cartwright is on the way in just a little bit with Yesterday When I Was Young. That's coming up from just after 10 o'clock. Then Smooth Sunday continues at 11 with George DeBoulay.

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6: From the GBC Newsroom at 10. Two Royal Gibraltar police officers have been highly commended at the British Overseas Territories Women in Policing Awards. The He for She Award recognised Detective Constable Paul Reddy for his support of inclusion and female representation in policing. Detective Constable Jade Santiago received the Leader of the Future Award. The Royal Gibraltar Regiment says Exercise Rock Warrior continues to be a key test of its operational readiness and soldiering skills. Over 48 hours, soldiers covered around 60 kilometres across Gibraltar's terrain, completing a series of tactical stands, fitness tests and leadership challenges. The commanding officer praised the way personnel responded under pressure. And in sport, Gibraltar lost 14-11 to Lithuania in an invitational table tennis tournament held on the rock across 2 days. Your weather, a dry and bright day with plenty of sunshine, highs of 22. That's the latest. I'm Cathy Sanchez.
7: President Trump has said even more US troops are to be withdrawn from Germany as a spat over the Iran war continues. The Pentagon announced on Friday that 5,000 of the 36,000 US troops stationed in Germany would be withdrawn. The BBC's Jo Inwood is following developments.
8: He didn't give any more details than that, as often with these presidential statements. It was fairly off the cuff. But the suggestion is that the reduction, which is so far looks to be going down to just over 30,000, could go down further. And I think if that were to happen, if there was a really serious withdrawal, then we'd start to see far greater concern from NATO, from other European countries, than we have the relatively kind of mild response we've seen so far. Ever since Donald Trump returned to the White House, his commitment to NATO, which we should say he's been a long-standing skeptic of the alliance, has really come to the fore.
7: The BBC has learned that a network of Iranians is smuggling Starlink satellite terminals into the country. The aim is to circumvent government disruption to internet, phone and text messaging in place since the US and Israel attacked in February. One person involved told the BBC he'd brought more than a dozen terminals into Iran since January and his family would pay the price if he was found out. Nevertheless, he says it's vital to help get credible information out of the country.
9: Iranian regime has proven that during a shutdown, they can kill. It is crucial for Iranians to be able to portray the real picture of the situation on the ground. Plus, we want to make sure that whatever gets out of the country is not being manipulated by the Iranian regime.
7: The Israeli military has issued an urgent evacuation warning to residents of 11 towns and villages in southern Lebanon as it continues strikes against Hezbollah. An IDF spokesperson said the military would act forcefully against the Iran-backed group. John Donison is in Jerusalem.
10: The Israeli military is carrying out strikes against Hezbollah daily, with troops continuing to occupy a large chunk of southern Lebanon, demolishing entire villages. Israel accuses the Iranian-backed militia group of breaking the ceasefire. Three people are reported to have been killed on Saturday, close to the southern Lebanese city of Tyre. There are growing fears a return to full-scale war is inevitable.
7: President Zelensky says Ukrainian forces have struck two oil tankers outside the Russian Black Sea port of Novorossiysk. He posted a video that appears to show a sea drone closing in on a ship and said the tankers would not transport oil again. It's the latest in a series of Ukrainian attacks on Russia's oil industry. Russian strikes on Ukraine continued overnight. World News from the BBC.

Hello there, and welcome along to the program. It's called Yesterday When I Was Young. I thought I'd emphasize the title again because it really is a program today called Yesterday, perhaps the day before yesterday, when I was young. Because the reason is we're doing the late 50s and early 60s in the program today. You just heard Charlie Gracie, a guy who's passed away now just a few years ago, but still in his 80s was still touring with these 60s and late 50s package shows of people like Bobby V and others. Okay, so that was Wandering Eyes, a great track by Charlie Gracie, had 3 or 4 hits. And now we go to Dion and the Belmonts, again late 50s for this one, A Teenager in Love. Marty Wilde did this one too, but they had their hit first, Dion and the Belmonts.

0: when he used to look in a mirror, so sad. Yes, because she'd gone with another and said, why must I be a teenager in love? Because you're a teenager, that's why. Dion and the Belmonts, Catch a Falling Star and Put It in Your Pocket. Perry Como can do it better.
1: Catch a falling star and put it in your pocket. Never let it fade away.

Great performer, great singer, what a great voice, eh? Perry Como, Catch a Falling Star, and Put It in Your Pocket, one of his early ones. Well, not really early, because he started having hits, I think, in the early-ish mid-50s, and that goes back to late 50s. Perry Como, Catch a Falling Star, and Put It in Your Pocket. What else? Time for segue number one with great stars. Oh, they couldn't be greater from those years. They could not be greater. I'll say no more. Just mention them. Neil Sedaka and Paul Anka. Stars of the Week. Segue number one.

Yes, it's back to teenagers again, as we all were in those years, if you're a senior. Happy birthday, sweet 16, Neil Sedaka. You Are My Destiny, Paul Anka. What a mount of great songs he had, too. Played on Radio Gibraltar in the Wellington Front days, and loved by so many. I Go Ape, an early one there, a rocky one for Neil Sedaka, and there'll be more from them later. Well, they just keep on coming. Again, once again, I'll say no more. Just say, here come.

Can I say to Bacano that one? Great songstress, Connie Francis, with lots of hits. Who's Sorry Now? One of them. The Wild One by Bobby Rydell, one of his early ones. He had a few too and was very, very popular as a heartthrob in those years. Bobby Rydell and Wild One.

I'll be right there with his hit song, Wild One. Well, it's difficult to say stars of the week now, coming up now, segue number two, because they're all stars of the week throughout the program. But of course, these were very, very popular too. Perhaps a little bit more popular than some of the ones that I've played so far and the ones still to play. Neil Sedaka and Paul Anka. Here they are again.

Neely Baby was a good one for ballads, wasn't he? Apart from his up-tempo ones. You Mean Everything to Me, Neil Sedaka. Crazy Love, another ballad there from Paul Anka. And Stairway to Heaven, a little bit more up-tempo-ish one with Neil's. We've got one more segue to go, and I'm sure you're looking forward to that. In the meantime, we're doing the slowies now, the romantic ones, if you want to call them that. Pat Boone with I'll Be Home. That's the first one. Here it is.

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I'll Be Home. Coming up now, what a vocal group. What a vocal group. The Plumbers.

matters, who I understand I wasn't here at the time, but came here and performed at the Queen's Cinema stage, The Platters, with great hits, one of them there, Twilight Time. Speaking of crooners, there have been quite a few. We had Perry Como earlier. There have been quite a few in the 50s and 60s and even today. This one is a real great guy. What a voice, distinctive voice too. It's Johnny Mathis, A Certain Smile.

Johnny Mathis, great ballad, and a song called A Certain Smile. Are you really, really ready for segue number three of Stars of the Week? It's Neil Sedaka, in case you've forgotten. And in case you've forgotten, it's Paul Anka.

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Paul Anka, nice ballad. And Oh Carol, the biggest one by the man. Yes, that was really, really popular on the rock. Neil Sedaka, Oh Carol. Stars of the Week, hope you enjoy those. Oh, we're going back to crooners. And here's another guy with a great voice. He was a bit deaf, but then became completely deaf, I understand. But that didn't stop him from singing so well. It's a guy called Johnny Ray. Here's one of his, one of many, called Just Walking.

Johnny Ray, I love his voice, and Just Walking in the Rain. Hopefully no more of that for now. Leave it till October, November. All right, thank you. Ah, back to the Teeny Boppers and Frankie Avalon, another heartthrob, and this one called Venus.

0: With that lot, we come to the end of yet another edition of Yesterday When I Was Young, quite young, and we'll be back again in 7 days' time, 1 week, una semanita, and hope you'll be there. Have a good week. And don't forget to be good.
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8: From the GBC newsroom at 11. Two Royal Gibraltar police officers have been highly commended at the British Overseas Territories Women in Policing Awards. Detective Constable Jade Santiago was recognised for leadership, while Detective Constable Paul Reddy received a He for She Award, recognising male allies who support women in policing. The Royal Gibraltar Regiment has completed Exercise Rock Warrior, a 48-hour training operation covering around 60 kilometres across Gibraltar's terrain. The commanding officer praised the high standards achieved. And in sport, Lithuania edged a tight team contest, beating Gibraltar 14-11 in an invitational table tennis tournament held on the rock across 2 days. Your weather, a dry and bright day with plenty of sunshine and a high of 22. That's the latest. I'm George Tabulli.
9: President Zelensky says Ukrainian forces have struck two oil tankers outside the Russian Black Sea port of Novorossiysk. He posted a video that appears to show a sea drone closing in on a ship and said the tankers would not transport oil again. It's the latest in a series of Ukrainian attacks on Russia's oil industry. Jessica Parker is in Kyiv.
10: President Zelensky says the two tankers were struck near the Black Sea port of Novorossiysk and posted a video online showing a vessel, possibly an unmanned naval drone, approaching the rear of a far larger ship. There are no details about any possible damage caused, but the Ukrainian leader claims the targeted ships are part of the so-called Shadow Fleet, a group of often aging tankers that Russia's accused of using to evade Western oil sanctions. Kyiv sees Russian oil exports as a legitimate target, given such exports help fund Russia's ongoing invasion of Ukraine.
9: President Trump's quarrel with Germany's chancellor has deepened further, with the US leader saying that even more American troops will be withdrawn from Germany than the 5,000 announced on Friday. Without elaborating, Mr. Trump said the numbers would be cut way down. Joe Inwood reports.
11: That news had already been strongly criticised by two senior figures in Mr. Trump's Republican Party, Senator Roger Wicker and Representative Mike Rogers, who chair the Senate and House Armed Services Committees. In a joint statement, they said the move risked undermining deterrence and would send the wrong signal to Vladimir Putin. Mr. Trump has been involved in a row with Germany's Chancellor Friedrich Merz, who earlier in the week said the US had no strategy in its war with Iran and had been humiliated by their negotiators.
9: The BBC has learned that a network of Iranians is smuggling Starlink satellite terminals into the country. The aim is to circumvent government disruption to internet, phone and text messaging in place since the US and Israel attacked Iran in February. Reha Kansara spoke to one smuggler.
12: Since January, he smuggled more than a dozen Starlink terminals into the country. The satellite technology is helping tens of thousands of people get online. Sahan says it's crucial to help get credible information in and out of Iran. When officials shut down the internet for the second time this year, they cited security concerns, triggered by the war with the US and Israel, as the reason.
9: The Israeli military has issued an urgent evacuation warning to residents of 11 towns and villages in southern Lebanon as it continues strikes against Hezbollah. An IDF spokesperson urged residents to move at least 1 kilometre away. He said the military would act forcefully against the Iran-backed group and warned that anyone near Hezbollah fighters or facilities would be at risk. Israeli strikes killed at least 7 people in southern Lebanon on Saturday. World news from the BBC.
13: Good morning, I'm George DeBolle and welcome to Smooth Sunday with soft rock, soul and love songs. Getting us underway, it's a band from London with their first of 4 top 40 hits. It's Johnny Hates Jazz.

0: It was a big number one hit for him. That's Prince and the most beautiful girl in the world. It's Smooth Sunday on Radio Gibraltar. Now, two Motown megastars together. Diana Ross together with Marvin Gaye.
1: Oh, darling. I wanted to give you everything.

It's the Detroit Emeralds, Feel the Need. I'm George de Boulay. You were with Radio Gibraltar, and this is Smooth Sunday. Coming up right now, we have an international megastar, a man who has had 67 top 40 hits and sold over 200 million records worldwide. He is Ed Sheeran. This is Perfect.

It's Barbara Streisand, Woman in Love, written by the Bee Gees, and a song that became her biggest hit single ever. It's Smooth Sunday on Radio Gibraltar. I'm George DeBolle. Coming up, we have the Carpenters, but first, let me tell you, you can hear more sounds like these on Radio Gibraltar Plus. 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Now, we continue with more smooth sounds. This is the sound of the Carpenters from California, and I Won't Last a Day Without You.

0: Al Stewart there and Year of the Cat. It's Radio Gibraltar. I'm George de Bullet. You are listening to Smooth Sunday, where coming up we have Tracy Chapman, Champagne, Ten Sharp and Kool and the Gang. But coming up next, David Essex, one of his big hit records called Hold Me Close. That is next.
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It's Tracy Chapman, Baby Can I Hold You, on Smooth Sunday, where coming up we have 10 Sharp with You and Kool and the Gang with Cherish. But right now on Radio Gibraltar, we have a group from Champaign, Illinois. They take their name after their home city. They're called Champaign. This proved to be their only hit record. It's called How About Us? It's Champaign.

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7: From the GBC newsroom at 1. Two Royal Gibraltar police officers have been highly commended at the British Overseas Territories Women in Policing Awards. Detective Constable Jade Santiago was recognised for leadership, while Detective Constable Paul Reddy received a He for She Award, recognising male allies who support women in policing. The Royal Gibraltar Regiment has completed Exercise Rock Warrior, a 48-hour training operation covering around 60 kilometres across Gibraltar's terrain. The commanding officer praised the high standards achieved. And in sport, Lithuania edged a tight team contest, beating Gibraltar 14-11 in an invitational table tennis tournament held on the rock across 2 days. Your weather, a dry and bright day with plenty of sunshine and a high of 22. That's the latest. I'm George Tabulle.
8: BBC News with Fiona MacDonald. President Zelensky says Ukrainian forces have struck two oil tankers outside the Russian Black Sea port of Novorossiysk. Elsewhere, a crucial northern oil terminal came under renewed attack. Our global affairs reporter, Sasha Schlichter, looks at Kiev's changing strategy.
9: Mr. Zelensky posted a video of a sea drone closing in on a vessel, saying the tankers would not transport oil again, and he promised further development of Ukraine's long-range capabilities. Also, last night saw another attack more than 1,000 kilometres north of Ukraine's border on Primorsk, Russia's largest oil-loading port on the Baltic. Even if the resulting fires have been extinguished, the relentless drone attacks of recent weeks have exposed the vulnerabilities of Russia's strategic infrastructure during modern warfare.
8: The BBC has been given details of a clandestine Iranian network that's smuggling Starlink satellite terminals into the country to bypass one of the world's longest nationwide internet blackouts. Our network member told the BBC that they purchase the terminals abroad and smuggle them in via a complex operation to help Iranians desperate for independent news.
10: Iranian regime has proven that during a shutdown, they can kill. It is crucial for Iranians to be able to portray the real picture of the situation on the ground. Plus, we want to make sure that whatever gets out of the country is not being manipulated by the Iranian regime.
8: Buying or selling Elon Musk's Starlink devices is punishable by up to 2 years in prison. The current blackout began after the US and Israel launched airstrikes on Iran 2 months ago. The Israeli military has issued an urgent evacuation warning to residents of 11 towns and villages in southern Lebanon as it continues strikes against Hezbollah. An IDF spokesperson urged residents to move at least 1 kilometre away. He said the military would act forcefully against the Iran-backed group and warned that anyone near Hezbollah fighters or facilities would be at risk. Israeli strikes killed at least 7 people in southern Lebanon on Saturday. 2 women have died as they tried to reach Britain from northern France in a small boat. 80 other migrants were rescued after the dinghy ran aground near Boulogne. Simon Jones has more details.
11: In the pouring rain and in thick fog, a boat carrying more than 80 people set off from the beach at Neufchâtel Adelot, south of Boulogne, but very quickly got into difficulty running aground on some rocks. When the emergency services reached the dinghy, they found 2 women had died. It brings the number of fatalities this year to 8. Last month, Britain and France signed a new deal aimed at stopping people risking their lives in the world's busiest shipping lane. But the smuggling gangs have begun launching boats further down the coast to avoid police patrols.
8: World News from the BBC.
7: 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I'm George Deboulay with soft rock, soul and old love songs. Coming up, a 3-piece all-girl band from Los Angeles, California, with a song that launched their career, Wilson Phillips and Hold On.

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0: There's a traffic light system currently in place on Europa Road by the old casino. In terms of flights, just one more for today. That's the British Airways from Heathrow. And we have two cruise liners in port. The Silver Ray, it'll be with us till 7 this evening. And Morella Discovery 2, which departs Gibraltar at 6 this evening.

Darryl Hall and John Oates, otherwise known as Hall and Oates. That's called Rich Girl. It's Smooth Sunday. It's Radio Gibraltar. Coming up right now, here's an Anglo-American band formed in New York City in the mid-70s. It's Foreigner with their biggest ever hit record, I Wanna Know What Love Is.

It's Chicago, hard to say I'm sorry. It's Radio Gibraltar, it's Smooth Sunday. And now, here's a band from Denmark, named after their lead singer. Their lead singer is Lucas Graham. They call themselves Lucas Graham. This is their biggest ever hit record. It's called 7 Years.

0: soul. That's Lucas Graham. You're with Radio Gibraltar. It's Smooth Sunday. I'm George DeBullet. We continue with more great music for you. Coming up, we have Roxy Music, Sade, Chris Rea, the Detroit Spinners, and REO Speedwagon. But coming up next with one of his three top 40 hits, it's Dan Hartman and I Can Dream About You. Coming next.
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It's Smooth Sunday on Radio Gibraltar. Now here's a lady originally from Nigeria, Sade, and Smooth Operator.

It's the Detroit Spinners. Could it be I'm falling in love? You've been listening to Smooth Sunday. That's about it from me. But of course, Radio Gibraltar continues with a choice of listening on the main service after local news headlines and world news from the BBC. You can hear Totally 80s, followed by non-stop music for the rest of the day. And around about the same time, 2 o'clock after the news headlines, Radio Gibraltar Plus comes on the air with its more soothing sounds for the rest of the day as well. All channels will reunite at 7 o'clock tomorrow morning for breakfast. But right now, here's REO Speedwagon, and keep on loving you.

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7: From the GBC newsroom at 2. Two Royal Gibraltar police officers have been highly commended at the British Overseas Territories Women in Policing Awards. The He for She Award recognised Detective Constable Paul Reddy for his support of inclusion and female representation in policing. Detective Constable Jade Santiago received the Leader of the Future Award. The Royal Gibraltar Regiment says Exercise Rock Warrior continues to be a key test of its operational readiness and soldiering skills. The commanding officer praised the way personnel responded under pressure. And in sport, Gibraltar lost 14-11 to Lithuania in an invitational table tennis tournament held on the rock across 2 days. Your weather, a dry and bright day with plenty of sunshine and a high of 22. That's the latest. I'm George Tabulli.
8: BBC News with Fiona MacDonald. President Zelensky says Ukrainian forces have struck two oil tankers outside the Russian Black Sea port of Novorossiysk. He posted a video and said the tankers would not transport oil again. Jessica Parker has more details.
9: What it shows is a small vessel, possibly an unmanned naval drone, heading towards the rear of a much larger ship. And what President Zelensky is claiming online is that this was part of an operation where Ukraine has struck two Shadow Fleet oil tankers. It's a group of vessels that Russia is accused of using to basically evade Western sanctions on Russian oil, sanctions imposed following Russia's full-scale invasion of Ukraine. And these vessels are said to use opaque ownership structures, flag-hopping tactics, spoofing their location.
8: Iran's Revolutionary Guard said on Sunday that the United States faced a choice between an impossible military operation or a bad deal with the Islamic Republic. Negotiations between the US and Iran have stalled, with the Americans imposing a naval blockade on Iranian ports. Here's Sanjay Dasgupta.
10: The Iranian Revolutionary Guards think that current international conditions have limited the US administration's options. A statement from the IRGC mentions what it describes as a shift in tone from China, Russia and Europe, but does not elaborate. It talks about a bad deal with Iran as one of the choices Washington faces, the other being what it says would be an impossible military operation. Media reports say Tehran has set a one-month deadline. President Trump said on Saturday he would be reviewing Iran's latest proposal, but couldn't imagine it would be acceptable.
8: The BBC has been given details of a clandestine Iranian network that's smuggling Starlink satellite terminals into the country to bypass one of the world's longest nationwide internet blackouts. One network member told the BBC that they purchase the terminals abroad and smuggle them into Iran via a very complex operation to help Iranians desperate for independent news. Buying or selling Elon Musk's Starlink devices is punishable by up to 2 years in prison. Two women have died as they tried to reach Britain from northern France in a small boat. 80 other migrants were rescued after the dinghy ran aground near Boulogne. Here's Simon Jones.
0: In the pouring rain and in thick fog, a boat carrying more than 80 people set off from the beach at Neufchâtel Adelot, south of Boulogne, but very quickly got into difficulty running aground on some rocks. When the emergency services reached the dinghy, they found two women had died. It brings the number of fatalities this year to 8. Last month, Britain and France signed a new deal aimed at stopping people risking their lives in the world's busiest shipping lane. But the smuggling gangs have begun launching boats further down the coast to avoid police patrols.
8: That report from Simon Jones. You're listening to the Beep.
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13: Hey, here we go, into the 80s. This time to catch up with Danny Wilson, Barbara Streisand, Eddie Reader from Fairground Attraction, and in the studio for a quick chat a little bit later, Tiffany. But let's start with several major 80s artists arriving soon in the Rock and Roll Hall of Fame. We're talking Sade, Joy Division, New Order, Phil Collins and Iron Maiden, all being recognised for their impact on the decade and beyond. The induction ceremony takes place in LA in November. And if you were listening sharply just then, you'd have noticed I only mentioned 5 of the 6, potentially leaving the best for last. It's Billy Idol, here with White Wedding on Totally 80s.

incomparable George Michael on Totally 80s as we dig around for the latest news on the biggest stars. And Gary Clark, best known as the frontman of the band Danny Wilson, is behind the music for a new film starring Paul Rudd and Nick Jonas. The movie is called Power Ballad and is directed by John Carney, who Clark previously worked with on Sing Street. The film tells the story of a wedding singer and a fading pop star caught up in a dispute over a song that they created together. If that sounds like your cup of tea, it's in cinemas from next month. But now here is Gary with Danny Wilson, Mary's Prayer on Totally 80s. Everything.

one of the best one-hit wonders of the decade. Danny Wilson, Mary's Prayer on Totally 80s. Now on to Barbara Streisand, who says she's delighted to see one of her most famous lines turned into a landmark in New York. It's been installed on the Brooklyn Bridge, greeting people as they enter Manhattan. The phrase, from her role in Funny Girl, has become one of her most recognizable lines. So which one is it? Well, the next time you cross the Brooklyn Bridge and enter Manhattan, when you see "Hello, gorgeous," yes, that means you. But here she is now with Barry Gibb. It's Guilty on Totally 80s.

0: Barbara Streisand and Barry Gibb, Guilty on Totally 80s. Where, on the way next, we're going to feature the first of our two all-time 80s top threes this week. And this one was sent in by Verna Tepesh. She went along to the Totally 80s Facebook page, This Is Totally 80s, and suggested three excellent tunes, the first of which comes from George Benson. Next.
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0: Number one in the all-time 80s top three, supplied by Verna Tepesh. Paul Young, Wherever I Lay My Hat. In the middle, Why, Carly Simon. And this time my favourite was at the start there. George Benson, Never Give Up on a Good Thing. Verna, brilliant work. Thank you very much for getting involved. Now, let's mention a fresh little crop of brand new Facebook friends. Hi this time to Gwyneth Fields and also Harry Brasco. And still to come in this hour, we're catching up with Tiffany for a chat and also hearing from Def Leppard, Fairground Attraction, and next, Don Henley.
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summer on Totally 80s, his 1989 album, The End of the Innocents. That's getting a vinyl reissue in about a month's time, although it is available to pre-order now. It's already six times platinum. That number can only go up now, I suspect. Meanwhile, Eddie Reader, the celebrated frontwoman of Fairground Attraction, has announced a UK tour starting later on this month. The shows will see her perform with hubby John Douglas, and it's all being billed as intimate evenings of songs and stories with a more stripped-back acoustic feel. Will she perform the song that truly made her name? Well, fingers crossed, but in the meantime, here it is now on Totally 80s.

0: the only time they topped the Hot 100, the brilliant Def Leppard, Love Bites, on Totally 80s, where it's now special guest time. And recently, Tiffany was telling us why the shop till you drop phenomenon meant that she had one of the biggest hits of the decade.
1: I still sing it today. I love singing it. I really don't get tired of it. I was 16 when the record hit number one, and I was actually 14 and a half when I recorded the record. So there was that year in between where I was recording the record, doing the mall tours out here in the United States, and just promoting. You know, I think the label didn't know how to promote me in the beginning because I was so young. They threw me into clubs and I wasn't legally of age to be in there, so so they had to come up with something, and that's how the mall tour all came to be. And you know, it was a great experience. I'm really glad, because that's really where I was hanging out, was at the malls. So it made sense to me.
0: And I guess if you're at the shops already, you might as well buy a copy of I Think We're Alone Now on Totally 80s.

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2: Welcome to 1987. At the movies, it was three Hollywood hunks. But which one was the daddy?

0: The biggest tunes from this week in 1987, including Johnny Hates Jazz, Shattered Dreams. If you had your money in the money market, it was not the year for you.
1: The law of gravity hit Wall Street today, and financial markets around the world for that matter, as stock prices plunged even more than they did on Black Tuesday of 1929. When the dust settled, the Dow Jones Industrial Average had lost more than 508 points on volume of 604 million shares. That's nearly double the previous record.
0: You two, though, were raking in the cash with one of their best, With or Without You, on Totally 80s. See?

0: Gabby Siffrey in the charts this week in 1987, the year the Iron Lady was getting to grips with a familiar problem in the Gulf.
1: I think very calmly, the important thing in the Gulf now is to see that we protect the vessels that are going up and to keep very calm and not to react suddenly. The whole strategy is to de-escalate things in the Gulf and to keep freedom of navigation going.
0: Back to the charts, Living in a Box on Totally 80s. Whoa.

0: Living in a Box, the title was the same as the band, and it was top 10 this week in 1987. Back to the movies, and Mel Gibson was in Lethal Weapon, but there was still a touch of the Mad Max about him.
1: Do you want to hear that sometimes I think about eating a bullet? Huh? Well, I do.

0: Bonita, and that was number one this very week in 1987. Brilliant stuff. 7 days from now, we'll do a different year, but on the way next, it's the all-time 80s top three, selected by AJ Pollard. And I have to say, this set contains three of my all-time favourites. It's Bowie to kick it all off in just a bit.
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0: Ballard's all-time 80s top three. Human League, Don't You Want Me. Enola Gay, OMD in the middle. And Bowie's Ashes to Ashes at number three. I'm finding it really difficult to say which one of those I preferred, although I think Bowie probably shaves it by the tiniest amount, though. AJ, what a set. Thank you very much for getting involved. Let's also mention some brand new Facebook friends. Hi this time to Ashley Featherston and Pietro Graziola. Thank you for your regular visits to us over on Facebook recently. And still to come on the show this time, it's Macca and Jackson, Kate Bush, Wet Wet Wet, and next, the Thompson Twins.
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Thompson Twins, Hold Me Now on Totally 80s. Tom Bailey, the band's lead singer. Well, he's my special guest next time, talking about discovering new music. Find out about that in 7 days' time. Back to this week, though, and Wet Wet Wet are celebrating 40 years of their debut album, Popped In Sold Out, with a major UK tour in 2027. The band will play 40 shows to mark 40 years across two runs in February and October, performing songs from the album alongside hits from across their career. Special guests on selected dates will include Roachford and Nick Haywood. And would original lead singer Marty Pello ever join them, perhaps for one night only? Well, I'd have to say there's no sign of that. However, if we get a whiff of it, we'll certainly let you know right here on Totally 80. And here comes one of their best, Sweet Surrender.

distinctive as ever, Kate Bush, Hounds of Love on Totally 80s, where we now catch up with, well, none other than Paul McCartney. He's announced a new solo album called The Boys of Dungeon Lane, and that's due for release later on this month, specifically May the 29th, and is his first album of all new material in several years. He says it's inspired by his childhood in Liverpool, with the title referencing a street near where he grew up. But now, here comes the time he went right to the top of the Hot 100 with this duet. It's Macca and Michael, Say, Say, Say on Totally 80s.

0: This is Gary King. That's it for Totally 80s. But in 7 days' time, I'll be back with Tom Bailey from the Thompson Twins as my special guest. And maybe I'll play your all-time 80s top three. Let me see it by popping into Facebook under This Is Totally 80s.
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